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1: I'm Brian Wyatt. Here's what's happening in Thunder Bay. A sexually charged, alcohol-fueled headliner show has Wake the Giant Music Festival organizers scrambling. An apology was issued after Flo Rida and his entourage sprayed liquid from tequila bottles on the first few rows of the crowd and poured shots down the throats of some fans. The hip-hop star also brought minors on stage while grinding with adults on stage. The Wake the Giant team would like to apologize and acknowledge the harm done in Saturday night's performance. It says the props used weren't approved by organizers and that they clearly communicated to the artist that this was a sober event and that alcohol isn't permitted on stage. Asked if liquor was in the tequila bottles carried by Flo Rida, a spokesperson said they believe it was water and not tequila. City Council is being asked to approve a series of official plan and zoning bylaw amendments to allow for neighborhood commercial areas and a residential subdivision in what the city calls the Central Avenue Development Land. Senior Project Manager Aaron Ward says this would allow the project to move ahead.
2: So we do have some provincial funding obligations related to the infrastructure and roadworks that we need to move forward with. So this plan includes upgrades to existing roads as well as bringing in and constructing new roads and bringing new services into that area. So we're coming up with our kind of overall construction staging plan for that. So this area will be an active like road construction zone for the next 2-3 years.
1: The development of the city-owned lands is expected to take between 5 and 10 years. Prime Minister Carney and his cabinet held a two-day retreat in Banff last week. Minister for Jobs and Families, Thunder Bay MP Patty Haidu, says it was a powerful 2 days.
3: Had some amazing guest speakers, amongst them President Zelensky from Ukraine, who spoke about their ongoing fight to protect their country and protect their own democracy and sovereignty. It was a pretty powerful presentation. Certainly Canada's been a strong friend of Ukraine, and it was clear that the president has been through a lot, as well as the many Ukrainians that are continuing to stand up for their own self-determination as a country.
1: Haidu said the cabinet strategized ahead of Monday's reopening of Parliament. Alberta's referendum on leaving Canada is due for a vote in October, and the ongoing trade war with the U.S. still needs to be navigated. The first Canada Investment Summit is bringing global investors to Toronto as major new commitments for projects across the country are being sought. Premier Doug Ford says delegates from 8 countries will examine 15 provincial opportunities, including energy and critical minerals. Prime Minister wants this to help generate $1 trillion in investment over 5 years, and there will be outside demonstrations today as well involving union and Indigenous leaders as well as climate and housing advocates. The Prime Minister is set to meet the President of France this coming Sunday. They will discuss aerospace, energy, defense, and critical minerals, but Mark Carney won't have to go too far for the meeting as it's being held on the French islands off the Newfoundland coast. For more details on these and other stories, log on to tvnewswatch.com. That's news. I'll have sports next.
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1: Vladimir Guerrero Jr. hit his first home run of the season at home, and it was one of 3 consecutive homers by the Blue Jays as they hammered Baltimore 8-1. They remain 1 game back of the Cleveland Guardians for the final American League wildcard berth as the Guardians drilled Minnesota 9-2, and Texas edged Arizona 7-6. That leaves the Rangers 2 back of Cleveland. Other highlights saw Tampa crush Houston 14-4, the Yankees shut out the Mets 2-0, and Philadelphia beat Atlanta 9-4. NFL Sunday saw Minnesota win its home opener, beating Green Bay 39-22. Chicago outscored Carolina 59-37, highest scoring opening weekend game in league history. The New York Giants held off Dallas 28-20, and Detroit edged New Orleans 31-30 in overtime. The week will close out tonight as Kansas City is home to Denver. And the Montreal Canadiens have signed Zachary Bolduc to a 4-year contract. The average annual value of the deal is $4.2 million. He had 12 goals and 18 assists in 78 games last season. That's sports. I'm Brian Wyatt.
5: All right, I'm heading out to get some printer paper for the office.
6: Sounds good. Oh, don't forget to get some pens. Took me forever to find one that worked this morning.
5: Pens. Got it.
6: And the break room's looking kind of empty. Mind grabbing coffee and paper towels?
5: Guess I can make multiple stops.
6: Multiple stops? You can get all this stuff at Lowry's.
5: Really? Well, in that case, what else do we need?
4: When it comes to all things office supplies, you can find it at Lowry's.
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7: Sunshine today, a high of 18. Tonight, some showers, a low of 11. Then tomorrow, sunny periods with some rain, a high of 18. Right now, we're at 4.
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0: Sports Update.
1: I'm Brian Wyatt. Here's what's happening in Thunder Bay. A sexually charged, alcohol-fueled headliner show has waked the Giant Music Festival organizers apologizing for actions by the headline act Flo Rida and his entourage. Members sprayed liquid from tequila bottles on the first few rows of the crowd. The Wake the Giant team says it would like to apologize and acknowledge the harm done in the performance. City Council is being asked to approve Urban Abbey's proposal to convert the former Adnac Hotel on Simpson Street for a housing mix. City planner Arden Irish says that would include emergency shelter space as well as apartments and care housing uses.
2: The zoning amendment also contemplates the landscaping and parking to accommodate the proposed uses, as well as the number of apartments and rooming units. So it will be 40 rooming units to be used as care and share housing and 4 apartments.
1: Council will decide on the rezoning tomorrow night. A quiet weekend on the forest fire front. No new starts yesterday in the northwest region. That leaves the active number of fires at 46. 11 are listed as under control and 4 others are classed as being held. In sports, the Blue Jays used the long ball, closing out a home series with Baltimore 8-1. They hit 3 consecutive homers in the victory and remain at home tonight against the Detroit Tigers. Toronto is still a game back of Cleveland in the wild card race, as the Guardians beat Minnesota 9-2. And the Vikings won their home opener 39-22 over Green Bay. The first NFL week wraps up tonight with Kansas City at home against Denver. For more details on these and other stories, log on to tvnewswatch.com. That's news and sports. I'm Brian Wyatt.
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4: Sunshine today, a high of 18. Tonight, some showers, a low of 11. Then tomorrow, sunny periods with some rain, a high of 18. Right now, we're at 4.

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1: I'm Brian Wyatt. Here's what's happening in Thunder Bay. A sexually charged, alcohol-fueled headliner show has Wake the Giant Music Festival organizers scrambling. An apology was issued after Flo Rida and his entourage sprayed liquid from tequila bottles on the first few rows of the crowd and poured shots down the throats of some fans. The hip-hop star also brought minors on stage while grinding with adults on stage. The Wake the Giant team would like to apologize and acknowledge the harm done in Saturday night's performance. It says the props used weren't approved by organizers and that they clearly communicated to the artist that this was a sober event and that alcohol isn't permitted on stage. Asked if liquor was in the tequila bottles carried by Flo Rida, a spokesperson said they believe it was water and not tequila. City Council is being asked to approve a series of official plan and zoning bylaw amendments to allow for neighborhood commercial areas and a residential subdivision in what the city calls the Central Avenue Development Land. Senior Project Manager Aaron Ward says this would allow the project to move ahead.
2: So we do have some provincial funding obligations related to the infrastructure and roadworks that we need to move forward with. So this plan includes upgrades to existing roads as well as bringing in and constructing new roads and bringing new services into that area. So we're coming up with our kind of overall construction staging plan for that. So this area will be an active like road construction zone for the next 2-3 years.
1: The development of the city-owned lands is expected to take between 5 and 10 years. Prime Minister Carney and his cabinet held a two-day retreat in Banff last week. Minister for Jobs and Families, Thunder Bay MP Patty Haidu, says it was a powerful 2 days.
3: Had some amazing guest speakers, amongst them President Zelensky from Ukraine, who spoke about their ongoing fight to protect their country and protect their own democracy and sovereignty. It was a pretty powerful presentation. Certainly Canada's been a strong friend of Ukraine, and it was clear that the president has been through a lot, as well as the many Ukrainians that are continuing to stand up for their own self-determination as a country.
1: Haidu said the cabinet strategized ahead of Monday's reopening of Parliament. Alberta's referendum on leaving Canada is due for a vote in October, and the ongoing trade war with the U.S. still needs to be navigated. The first Canada Investment Summit is bringing global investors to Toronto as major new commitments for projects across the country are being sought. Premier Doug Ford says delegates from 8 countries will examine 15 provincial opportunities, including energy and critical minerals. Prime Minister wants this to help generate $1 trillion in investment over 5 years, and there will be outside demonstrations today as well involving union and Indigenous leaders as well as climate and housing advocates. The Prime Minister is set to meet the President of France this coming Sunday. They will discuss aerospace, energy, defense, and critical minerals, but Mark Carney won't have to go too far for the meeting as it's being held on the French islands off the Newfoundland coast. For more details on these and other stories, log on to tvnewswatch.com. That's news. I'll have sports next.
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1: Vladimir Guerrero Jr. hit his first home run of the season at home, and it was one of 3 consecutive homers by the Blue Jays as they hammered Baltimore 8-1. They remain 1 game back of the Cleveland Guardians for the final American League wildcard berth as the Guardians drilled Minnesota 9-2, and Texas edged Arizona 7-6. That leaves the Rangers 2 back of Cleveland. Other highlights saw Tampa crush Houston 14-4, the Yankees shut out the Mets 2-0, and Philadelphia beat Atlanta 9-4. NFL Sunday saw Minnesota win its home opener, beating Green Bay 39-22. Chicago outscored Carolina 59-37, highest scoring opening weekend game in league history. The New York Giants held off Dallas 28-20, and Detroit edged New Orleans 31-30 in overtime. The week will close out tonight as Kansas City is home to Denver. And the Montreal Canadiens have signed Zachary Bolduc to a 4-year contract. The average annual value of the deal is $4.2 million. He had 12 goals and 18 assists in 78 games last season. That's sports. I'm Brian Wyatt.
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1: Sunshine today, a high of 18. Tonight, some showers, a low of 11. Then tomorrow, sunny periods with some rain, a high of 18. Right now, we're at 4.
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1: I'm Brian Wyatt. Here's what's happening in Thunder Bay. A sexually charged, alcohol-fueled headliner show has Wake the Giant Music Festival organizers apologizing for actions by the headline act Flo Rida and his entourage. Members sprayed liquid from tequila bottles on the first few rows of the crowd. The Wake the Giant team says it would like to apologize and acknowledge the harm done in the performance. City Council is being asked to approve Urban Abbey's proposal to convert the former Adenac Hotel on Simpson Street for a housing mix. City planner Arden Irish says that would include emergency shelter space as well as apartments and care housing uses.
2: The zoning amendment also contemplates the landscaping and parking to accommodate the proposed uses, as well as the number of apartments and rooming units. So it would be 40 rooming units to be used as care and share housing and 4 apartments.
1: Council will decide on the rezoning tomorrow night. A quiet weekend on the forest fire front. No new starts yesterday in the northwest region. That leaves the active number of fires at 46. 11 are listed as under control and 4 others are classed as being held. In sports, the Blue Jays used the long ball, closing out a home series with Baltimore 8-1. They hit 3 consecutive homers in the victory and remain at home tonight against the Detroit Tigers. Toronto is still a game back of Cleveland in the wild card race, as the Guardians beat Minnesota 9-2. And the Vikings won their home opener 39-22 over Green Bay. The first NFL week wraps up tonight with Kansas City at home against Denver. For more details on these and other stories, log on to tvnewswatch.com. That's news and sports. I'm Brian Wyatt.
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0: Energy weather.
4: Sunshine today, a high of 18. Tonight, some showers, a low of 11. Then tomorrow, sunny periods with some rain, a high of 18. Right now, we're at 4.

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1: I'm Brian Wyatt. Here's what's happening in Thunder Bay. A sexually charged, alcohol-fueled headliner show has waked the Giant Music Festival organizers scrambling. An apology was issued after Flo Rida and his entourage sprayed liquid from tequila bottles on the first few rows of the crowd and poured shots down the throats of some fans. The hip-hop star also brought minors on stage while grinding with adults on stage. The Wake the Giant team would like to apologize and acknowledge the harm done in Saturday night's performance. It says the props used weren't approved by organizers and that they clearly communicated to the artist that this was a sober event and that alcohol isn't permitted on stage. Asked if liquor was in the tequila bottles carried by Flo Rida, a spokesperson said they believe it was water and not tequila. City Council is being asked to approve a series of official plan and zoning bylaw amendments to allow for neighborhood commercial areas and a residential subdivision in what the city calls the Central Avenue development land. Senior project manager Aaron Ward says this would allow the project to move ahead.
2: So we do have some provincial funding obligations related to the infrastructure and roadworks that we need to move forward with. So this plan includes upgrades to existing roads as well as bringing in and constructing new roads and bringing new services into that area. So we're coming up with our kind of overall construction staging plan for that. So this area will be an active like road construction zone for the next 2-3 years.
1: The development of the city-owned lands is expected to take between 5 and 10 years. Prime Minister Carney and his cabinet held a two-day retreat in Banff last week. Minister for Jobs and Families, Thunder Bay MP Patty Haidu, says it was a powerful 2 days.
3: Had some amazing guest speakers, amongst them President Zelensky from Ukraine, who spoke about their ongoing fight to protect their country and protect their own democracy and sovereignty. It was a pretty powerful presentation. Certainly Canada's been a strong friend of Ukraine, and it was clear that the president has been through a lot, as well as the many Ukrainians that are continuing to stand up for their own self-determination as a country.
1: Haidu said the cabinet strategized ahead of Monday's reopening of Parliament. Alberta's referendum on leaving Canada is due for a vote in October, and the ongoing trade war with the U.S. still needs to be navigated. The first Canada Investment Summit is bringing global investors to Toronto as major new commitments for projects across the country are being sought. Premier Doug Ford says delegates from 8 countries will examine 15 provincial opportunities, including energy and critical minerals. Prime Minister wants this to help generate $1 trillion in investment over 5 years, and there will be outside demonstrations today as well involving union and Indigenous leaders as well as climate and housing advocates. The Prime Minister is set to meet the President of France this coming Sunday. They will discuss aerospace, energy, defense, and critical minerals, but Mark Carney won't have to go too far for the meeting as it's being held on the French islands off the Newfoundland coast. For more details on these and other stories, log on to tvnewswatch.com. That's news. I'll have sports next.
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1: Sports. Vladimir Guerrero Jr. hit his first home run of the season at home, and it was one of three consecutive homers by the Blue Jays as they hammered Baltimore 8-1. They remain one game back of the Cleveland Guardians for the final American League wildcard berth as the Guardians drilled Minnesota 9-2 and Texas edged Arizona 7-6. That leaves the Rangers two back of Cleveland. Other highlights saw Tampa crush Houston 14-4, the Yankees shut out the Mets 2-0, and Philadelphia beat Atlanta 9-4. NFL Sunday saw Minnesota win its home opener, beating Green Bay 39-22. Chicago outscored Carolina 59-37, highest scoring opening weekend game in league history. The New York Giants held off Dallas 28-20, and Detroit edged New Orleans 31-30 in overtime. The week will close out tonight as Kansas City is home to Denver. And the Montreal Canadiens have signed Zachary Bolduc to a four-year contract. The average annual value of the deal is $4.2 million. He had 12 goals and 18 assists in 78 games last season. That's sports. I'm Brian Wyatt.
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4: Sunshine today, a high of 18. Tonight, some showers, a low of 11. Then tomorrow, sunny periods with some rain, a high of 18. Right now, we're at 4.
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0: Jason Sports Update.
1: I'm Brian Wyatt. Here's what's happening in Thunder Bay. A sexually charged alcohol-fueled headliner show has waked the Giant Music Festival organizers apologizing for actions by the headline act Flo Rida and his entourage. Members sprayed liquid from tequila bottles on the first few rows of the crowd. The Wake the Giant team says it would like to apologize and acknowledge the harm done in the performance. City Council is being asked to approve Urban Abbey's proposal to convert the former Adnac Hotel on Simpson Street for a housing mix. City planner Arden Irish says that would include emergency shelter space as well as apartments and care housing uses.
2: The zoning amendment also contemplates the landscaping and parking to accommodate the proposed uses, as well as the number of apartments and rooming units. So it would be 40 rooming units to be used as care and share housing and 4 apartments.
1: Council will decide on the rezoning tomorrow night. A quiet weekend on the forest fire front. No new starts yesterday in the northwest region. That leaves the active number of fires at 46. 11 are listed as under control and 4 others are classed as being held. In sports, the Blue Jays used the long ball, closing out a home series with Baltimore 8-1. They hit 3 consecutive homers in the victory and remain at home tonight against the Detroit Tigers. Toronto is still a game back of Cleveland in the wildcard race, as the Guardians beat Minnesota 9-2. And the Vikings won their home opener 39-22 over Green Bay. The first NFL week wraps up tonight with Kansas City at home against Denver. For more details on these and other stories, log on to tvnewswatch.com. That's news and sports. I'm Brian Wyatt.
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0: Energy weather.
4: Sunshine today, a high of 18. Tonight, some showers, a low of 11. Then tomorrow, sunny periods with some rain, a high of 18. Right now, we're at 4.

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1: I'm Sherry Levisky-Kotick. Here's what's happening in Thunder Bay. One of Thunder Bay's 10 mayoralty candidates has decided to withdraw from the race. Shane Judge announced his decision on his social media page this morning. He says it only became apparent after the filing of his nomination papers that if elected, he would not be able to devote the time and energy needed to make the changes he hopes to make at City Hall and in the community. He adds the reasons are personal. He also apologized to his supporters. The Thunder Bay Public Library is hosting a series of events to help voters get to know the candidates in this fall's municipal election. CEO Richard Togman says the events will give residents a chance to hear directly from candidates.
2: And also for the public to actually be able to hear firsthand. I think it's one of the things we struggle with in Thunder Bay that, you're not going to be able to meet every candidate running for office in person. So having a free public event where anyone can come in, listen directly to the candidates, meet them face to face, I think that's something really special that the library offers the community.
1: The events will be held tomorrow through October 15th. The first to take place is a Red River Ward candidate panel at the Waverly Library. The Northwestern Ontario Municipal Association is hopeful there could be some movement on making improvements to Highways 11 and 17. President Rick Dumas says NOMA has sent a joint letter to both levels of government to ask them to begin formal discussions.
3: And, I'm a realist. I think it's going to be a decade or better out. But the reality is we start today, we can get things done. And hopefully in a decade or so, our highways are all completed with 2+1 and or twinning. I am not the professional, I'm not an engineer, but the reality is they have really good people on board and they can decide which sections could be 2+1 and which sections could be twinned.
1: The letter asks the governments to develop a plan with clear priorities, timelines, and measurable progress. Fresh off a cabinet retreat, Labor Minister Patty Hajdu and her fellow cabinet ministers shared how the federal government is working to address the needs of industries and workers impacted by the trade war between Canada and the U.S. Hajdu pointed to a skilled worker shortage in Thunder Bay and how programs the federal government will be introducing will help address it.
4: You know, in the world of crane operating, there's an 18-person shortage in Thunder Bay region alone. That's amplified by dozens, in fact, hundreds and thousands of vacancies across the country in the skilled trades. So we are trying to match what the country needs in terms of the labor talent and pool with what we're actually seeing happening on the ground.
1: The House of Commons returns next Monday. Inflation was up in Thunder Bay area last month. Statistics Canada figures show it at 3.3%, which is up from the July setting of 2.5. That also puts it above the national rate for August of 3.0. The federal government has announced investors putting $1 billion or more into the Canadian economy will benefit from faster access to tax rulings. Qualifying investors will be able to get binding decisions from the Canada Revenue Agency on how income tax law will apply before they commit capital. The new policy is hoped to help reduce risks and give investors the confidence to move forward on major projects. For more details on these and other stories, log on to tbnewswatch.com.
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7: Toronto Blue Jays host Detroit for a three-game series that opens tonight. Toronto hammered Baltimore yesterday 8-1 to close out that series, and Vladimir Guerrero Jr. homered as the Jays hit three consecutive dingers in the win. But Cleveland drilled Minnesota 9-2 and remains a game in front in the wild card race as it opens a home series with the Chicago White Sox. Other highlights saw Tampa beat Houston 14-4, the Yankees shutting out the Mets 2-0. San Diego edged San Francisco 6-4, and Miami beat the Dodgers 6-4. The first Sunday in the NFL season is in the books. Minnesota won its home opener over Green Bay 39-22. Chicago outscored Carolina 59-37, and the New York Giants beat Dallas 28-20. The week closes out tonight with Denver and Kansas City. The preseason is over in the Superior International Junior Hockey League. The Thunder Bay North Stars lost their finale 4-3 to Cam River on Saturday after scoring a 6-4 win Friday night. They open the new season this Friday and Saturday in Fort Francis. That's sports. I'm Brian Wyatt.
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0: Energy weather.
7: Sunny this morning. We'll see more clouds as the day rolls on. Windy as well with a high of 18. Looks like we could get some rain tonight. Those showers should end at some point before morning. 10 to 15 millimeters could be expected with an overnight low of 11. Cloudy tomorrow with chances of showers. Windy as well with a high of 18.
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0: Hey, it's Mario Lopez on Thunder Bay's number one hit music station, Energy 103-104. Back behind the mic and back to work. What up, Mario? Courtney Lopez here. Excited that we get to hang with you for the next few hours. A lot of radio fun to get into, including a fresh round of the slang game. Looking forward to...
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1: 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You're on with Mario and Courtney Lopez.
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1: On with Mario Lopez. Courtney, not in studio at the moment, so Fraser's stepping up to ask a random question. What you got?
2: Would you rather have a laugh that sounds like a siren or cry like a cartoon character?
1: I'd rather cry like a cartoon character because I don't cry often. Not trying to be a tough guy or anything.
2: 13 years. I've seen you cry twice.
1: I'm just a happy guy. I don't cry that often, but I do laugh a lot. And if I laugh like a siren, that would be annoying.
2: But what if you laugh so hard you start crying?
1: Ooh, that's I'm conflicted now. Well, then I still have to take my chances.
2: Do both take effect?
1: I would imagine they kind of
2: they balance.
1: They balance each other out, and we split the difference. That's okay.
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1: Mario Courtney Lopez, your music rolls on after some quick health buzz. Turns out your morning grapefruit might be doing more than waking up your taste buds. It could also make your coffee buzz last longer. Okay. Experts say grapefruit can slow down how quickly your body breaks down caffeine, which means that latte may hit a little harder and stick around longer than you expect. I like that. But there's a catch.
2: There is a catch. Grapefruit is famous for interfering with how the body processes certain medications, from cholesterol drugs to antidepressants. So grapefruit plus coffee isn't dangerous for everyone. But if you take prescription meds, it's worth double checking with a doctor before making it your new breakfast combo. I'm not a grapefruit person.
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1: All right, time to choose your side, Team Mario or Team Cordo, because we're just a few songs away from another quick round of the slang game. Mario and Courtney Lopez here. I think I've been dominating, honey, right?
2: I think you won the last one, but I won't call that dominating.
1: Well, we're going to come back and see what theme Frasier's chosen for us next and slanging it out.
2: I would call that delusional.

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1: You're all with Mario Courtney Lopez. Time for a mini pop culture pop quiz, playing another round of the slang game. All right, Frazier, what is today's theme?
2: Well, we're doing Old West slang. So this
1: I like that.
2: Slang from the Wild West.
1: The Wild, Wild West. Oh, I'm in a country western phase right now.
2: Neither one of you were alive at the time, I don't believe.
1: All right, let's see.
2: So here we go. Hands on buzzers.
1: Stupid.
2: Ace high.
1: Ace high?
2: Yeah.
1: Ace high is when you're playing blackjack and you come out ace high.
2: Incorrect.
1: What?
2: Courtney.
1: That's what ace high is.
3: High five.
2: Incorrect. First class, highly respected.
1: Mm. Oh, I thought we were taking the literal term. Okay, my bad, because they played a lot of cards in the Wild West.
2: That is true. There wasn't a lot to do. No tablets.
1: Yeah.
2: Here we go. A hog killing time. That was Courtney.
3: Like a great time.
2: Excellent time. Excellent party.
3: I mean, it's like a hog.
2: Above snakes. Mario.
1: Above snakes is when you're so mad at someone, you know what? I'm going to put you above snakes. You're just above snakes.
2: Incorrect.
1: No?
2: Courtney.
3: Do you know?
1: You were around back then, Lemo. You know.
3: Above snakes.
2: You live through this.
3: I will hold you accountable above snakes.
2: Incorrect. It's alive above ground. So
1: alive
2: you're,
1: above
2: you're
1: ground.
2: You're still alive and you're not buried.
1: I was kind of close.
2: Which
3: there's snakes underground.
2: I don't know why you would need to say this often, but there you go. Bone orchard.
3: Graveyard.
1: Oh!
3: Bone orchard, it sounds like.
1: Liar face.
3: Bone orchard.
1: It does.
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2: So many live performances from BTS, Cardi B, Kenny Chesney, Snoop Dogg, Ciara. 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Benson Boone, Goo Goo Dolls, my favorite. 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

0: 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I'm Mario Courtney Lopez. 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
1: Alex Warren hilariously reacts after taking a tumble during a concert. Check that out. Kind of painful.
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1: 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Justin Bieber revealing his go-to karaoke song.
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1: I'm Mario Courtney Lopez. Some quick health buzz for you. Nothing more important than your health, of course, should be your top priority. So it's always good to know if your health is on track. Pay attention to your body signals, from how you feel to what you can do. Here's what to watch for, according to medical professionals, to know you're functioning well.
2: Can you get up from the floor without using your hands? You should be able to.
1: That's tough. That's tough even for a healthy person. I mean, I could do it, but everybody uses their hands to make it easier.
3: It is getting harder to do, but I can do it.
1: Yeah, that's tough.
2: Can you hold a deep, flat-footed squat? Like deep. I'm talking deep.
1: Yeah, the knees are going to be hurting, but yes. So far, so good, but yes.
2: You get hungry at regular times. I mean, what are regular times?
3: What is that? By regular times, you mean all the time? Because yes, that's me.
1: Yes.
2: You know, and you can climb a few flight of stairs without getting out of breath.
1: Yes, if you climb a few flight of stairs and you're getting out of breath, you need to start hitting those steps a little more.
0: More Mario Lopez on the way.
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0: Energy weather.
1: Cloudy with showers beginning this evening, about 10 to 15 millimeters expected overnight, a low 11. Tomorrow, mainly cloudy, chance of showers, a high of 18. Clear tomorrow night, but increasing clouds on Wednesday and a high 18.
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1: Keeping the music and fun coming your way. 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
1: All Mario Courtney Lopez. Music rolls on after some quick buzz. The new Resident Evil movie hits theaters September 18th, but fans can get an early scare with an interesting marketing choice.
2: 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Ew. 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
1: Just in time for Halloween. That's a good one.

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1: Keeping the music and fun coming your way. What up, Mario? Courtney Lopez here. Congrats to Christopher Nolan. Odyssey has set an all-time R-rated record after being in theaters for over a month. It's become the highest grossing R-rated movie of all time. I feel like these records are being broke every year because the prices of tickets go up every year.
2: Well, that does change it and make it weird because yes. It should just be number of tickets sold.
1: Correct.
2: Or that's number of people who have attended, whatever.
1: That's the true barometer because if you do go by that, I believe E.T.
2: Yeah.
1: And Jaws are still number one.
2: And you go back to the early sold. 80s when you basically had to go to the theater to see them and they were right. In there for like months.
3: What do you mean yes. Basically? You had to.
2: Well, you yes. Could wait until it came out on VHS 9 months later.
3: Oh, that's
1: So we've got The Odyssey, Deadpool and Wolverine, and The Joker were the R-rated movies to ever gross over a billion.
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1: I'm with Mario Courtney Lopez. More music after some quick food / health buzz. 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Wow.
2: Well, it's designed for customers whose appetites are smaller, but who still need plenty of protein and nutrients. But what's interesting is that people on these medications aren't avoiding restaurants. In fact, one survey found GLP-1 users eat out more often than non-users. They just want different options and smaller portions. See, I'm not on one of those, but I would have always loved to have these smaller portions.
1: Well, now you have that option. I actually...
2: But then they're going to think I'm on a GLP-1.
1: Let them think whatever they want.
3: Who cares?
1: Here's the thing. I actually am surprised to hear this because we have a friend who's on a GLP-1 and he pretty much eats one meal a day. But boy, that meal is a monster.
2: No.
3: When he told me how he eats since he's been on that, I was blown away.
1: That's why I'm
3: it.
1: Surprised to hear yeah. this. Because he eats one meal and it's enough for like three people.
3: It's crazy.
2: It's enough for 3 days.
3: It's insane.
0: Yeah. More Mario Lopez next.
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0: Energy weather.
1: Cloudy with showers beginning this evening, about 10 to 15 millimeters expected overnight, a low 11. Tomorrow, mainly cloudy, chance of showers, a high of 18. Clear tomorrow night, but increasing clouds on Wednesday and a high 18.

0: with Mario Lopez.
1: Omar and Courtney Lopez. Music rolls on right after Cordo tries to make us think by quickly sharing one of the random thoughts floating around in her little head. What do you got?
2: Why your face so small?
3: No, why her face so small?
2: Yes. Yeah, yeah.
3: Didn't even ask you.
1: That's true. Didn't ask
3: asked him why your face.
1: Yeah, that was...
2: While I'm sitting right next to you.
1: This is referencing, we were at a sushi bar, and the sushi chef asked me why my wife's face is so small. True story.
3: First, didn't he ask, is that your wife?
1: Yeah.
3: Which was also in front of her.
1: Is that your wife? Why her face so small? True story, but go on. That was
2: anyway,
1: that was my favorite.
2: Now you're making me mad. Why is Pilates pronounced that way and Pirates is not? Pirates.
3: Pirates.
1: By the way, I wish it was Pirates. Pirates would be great. Pirates.
2: But Pilates. It's true. Pirates.
1: Pirates instead of pilots. Because you know why? Then it would be pilots. Instead of pirates, it would be pilots, and that's too confusing.
2: Pilates.
1: It'd be too confusing for a pilot in the sky, right? Flying your plane.
3: Well, we have which and which.
2: Yeah.
1: It's true, but those are spelled different.
2: Well, so are these.
1: The English language, yes, it's confusing.
3: People just change things all the time, and it doesn't make sense.
1: Yes.
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1: I'm Mario Courtney Lopez in the middle of a pop quiz trying to answer trivia questions about the Emmy Awards. The score is 1-1 still. What's the next question?
2: The very first Emmy was won by, multiple choice again, a ventriloquist, a mime, a clown, or a painter. Courtney.
3: A mime.
2: Incorrect.
1: A ventriloquist.
2: That is correct.
4: Yes.
2: 2-1. We're going to play some music, come back, and wrap this up.
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1: All right, add on with Mario on Facebook and X, add on with Mario Lopez on IG, and we love hearing from you. Questions, comments, random thoughts, whatever you got. Mario and Courtney Lopez here. What'd you find, honey?
2: This is from It's-a-me, yours truly, and they said, I am the opposite of AI. It took me over half an hour to write a simple email, and I didn't consume a single drop of water all day.
1: Huh. It's-a-me, yours truly. That's the beauty of AI. You can just kind of crank it out. People can tell if it's sort of AI, so you got to modify it.
2: Make it your own.
1: Make it your own a little bit. Try to give as much detail. So good luck in the future.
3: And hydrate.
1: Yes.
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1: So, if you're an Alex Warren fan, and who isn't, you definitely don't want to miss this. 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
2: On with Mario Courtney Lopez. Thank you so much for hanging out with us. I want to get into something that came up on my show, Access Daily. There was a letter written by a lady who was, because she heard me talking about dogs and how cats don't really serve a purpose other than to catch mice.
3: Oh, she got you.
2: Well, she was saying they're just as important as dogs, if not more, because they're independent. And then my little co-host, literally, Kit Hoover, is a cat person, and she tried to defend cats and saying they're equal, this and that. And listen, I preface it by saying I'm allergic to cats, so I never really kicked it with one. But I have a great deal of respect for them because they're stone cold killers. But there is zero comparison. I'm going to rattle off a few things on how dogs contribute to society, and they're just better. We've got guard protection dogs. Mm-hmm. Okay. We've got police canine units, military working dogs, search and rescue dogs. When you're lost in the mountains or what have you, cadaver detection dogs, they're trying to find the bodies, bomb explosive detection dogs, drug dogs, tracking dogs, missing persons dogs, medical alert dogs, guide for the visually impaired dogs, hello, mobility assistant, therapy dogs, conservation dogs, detecting endangered wildlife, livestock guardian dogs, okay, herding dogs, hunting dogs. The list goes on and on.
3: You forgot one.
2: What's that?
3: The useless dogs, which ours would be a part of.
2: That falls under emotional support dogs. My point is, look at that. We've got a plethora of dogs.
3: No, you're absolutely
2: saving lives.
4: Do cats have any jobs?
2: You know what a cat will do? If you're getting attacked, a cat will do this.
3: It'll take a bath.
2: It'll lick itself. And so a cat will not do it. You have mice? Okay, it'll handle mice. Outside of that, a cat contributes nothing. They're independent. They don't cuddle with you.
4: They have no jobs.
2: They have no jobs. That's a very impressive list.
1: Coming up, more Mario Lopez coming up.
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1: Yeah, I'm Mario Courtney Lopez. About to dive into some music history. A few songs, then go back to the late 90s when Usher got inspired by the chairman of the board. Back to reveal it next.
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1: with Mario Lopez.
2: Tomorrow, Courtney Lopez. Time to update your music knowledge. Today's lesson in music history taking us back to this week in 1997 when Usher dropped his album My Way featuring this hit.

0: Usher loves songs about almost cheating.
1: Yes.
0: You make me want to leave my girl and want to
1: and
0: cheat.
1: And songs about the consequences of cheating.
0: Exactly. He loves that.
2: About almost cheating.
0: Well, yeah, because he's saying you make me want to leave the one I'm with and start a new relationship.
2: But then he does it.
0: Does he say it in the song?
2: Okay, so he talks about cheating, then he does it in another album.
0: In another song, yeah, exactly. But in this one, he was just tempted. He was tempted. You make me want it. Don't give him a hard time.
1: He hadn't done it yet.
0: He hadn't done it yet. Fun fact, the title track from his album My Way was inspired by Sinatra's My Way after his girlfriend at the time introduced him to Frank's music for the first time ever. Wow.
3: Don't you regret that later?
2: Then he cheated on her. Good for you.

0: with Mario Lopez.
1: I'm Mario Courtney Lopez. More music headed your way after some quick health buzz. Listening to music while studying can actually help students remember more, according to new research. This is interesting because I love music whenever I'm doing any kind of activity, right? Mm-hmm. Around the house. But studying, I would find it distracting. Unless it's like classical with no words.
2: Like instrumental
1: yeah. And very low in the background. But apparently playing any type of music from background to rock is helpful rather than hinders their focus.
3: Okay, well, Gia does this, and I'm always yelling at her, shut off your music while you're studying, so now I won't.
1: Yeah.
3: Maybe she'll do better in school.
1: Yeah.
2: This is why you're getting those emails.
1: More than half the students say they do it. So they like it, and they prefer it over silence, and they believe it helps their reading. And they also found it can block out external noise and distractions. Oh, you kids.
0: More Mario Lopez coming up.
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